check it out, cause I want a little more, but it's still about the hustle. 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
1: Yeah, take it over.
0: You know what? 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Juice, we in the house.

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1: 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Let's hear it.
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1: You ready? 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All good? Yeah,
2: burn. 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
1: Nice.
0: Yeah, yeah. 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
2: We're going for it.
3: Y'all still with us, Reggae on the River 2012. I saw y'all at the Dome last night. 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

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Early in the morning. 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
1: Man kills it.
3: Ishii Dube. 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
1: for
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1: What happened?
0: Little silly.
1: Somebody in the song? 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
1: Oh, shit.

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1: One time, one time. 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
0: I didn't bring my mushroom tea.
1: Yeah.
0: I didn't bring my mushroom tea tonight.
1: Yeah, shit, let's set this shit off real quick.
0: Alright.
1: Yeah, yeah.

0: out. It's like that now.
1: Yeah, yeah, what's
0: kick
1: it like?
0: Kick a verse, G, kick a verse.
1: Here we go. Yeah, it's like that and like this and a girl.
0: Whoa.
1: Every time, how you feeling? Are you good,
0: y'all?
1: When I hit upon this mic, I ain't gonna say nothing.

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0: We win with this one. 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

0: Get more and more, this is it. 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
1: Faster than the speed of light, it be that right. 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
1: New Year, 2008, gonna be great. 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

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Yeah! 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You ever heard of Lion Camp? 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Make some noise, people. Lion Camp is an association of artists. That last tune was a combination with Windstrong. We played a combination with Capleton earlier. Jason is in Tahoe. He took his kids snowboarding, man. It's all good. But this next tune happens to be a combination with Mr. Jason. Yeah. And it's about the people who talk too much about other people, you know? 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

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Sister Bianca Mankai and Sister Iris, y'all. They're going to give you some strong woman reggae music, as I would say. 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

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So that was Alicia Keys. She's actually R&B reggae. She's a bit of crossover. 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
0: 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This is a strong song. 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She's a strong sister. She was one of the I3s. 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

0: Bringing back a beach to do me. 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
1: Why you shoulda?

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Yeah. 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

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Yeah, yeah. 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

0: When I was a youth,
1: when I was a youth,
0: when I was a youth,
1: when I was a,
0: it was just yesterday.
1: When I was a,

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1: love, love, love, love, love, love.
0: Yeah, you know what I'm saying, people. 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We gotta say it one time. 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
1: Right, yeah.
0: Another new, not the wicked, original juice sound.

Crush him, crush him, crush him, crush him, crush him, crush him, crush him, crush him, crush him, crush him, crush him, crush him, crush him, crush him, crush him, crush him, crush him, crush him, crush him, crush him, crush him, crush him, crush him, crush him, crush him, crush him, crush him, crush him, crush him, crush him, crush him, crush him, crush him, crush him, crush him, crush him, crush him, crush him, crush him, crush him, crush him, crush him, crush him, crush him, crush him, crush him, crush him, crush him, crush him, crush him, crush him, crush him, crush him, crush him, crush him, crush him, crush him, crush him, crush him, crush him, crush him, crush him, crush him, crush him, crush him, crush him, crush him, crush him, crush him, crush him, crush him, crush him, crush him, crush him, crush him, crush him, crush him, crush him, crush him, crush him, crush him, crush him, crush him, crush him, crush him, crush him, crush him, crush him, crush him, crush him, crush him, crush him, crush him, crush him, cr

0: was just straight hood.
1: Straight hood.
0: Now you up there, Redwood, speaking about the positive. Telling you's how to rock, telling you's how to live.
1: How to live.

0: haters gonna. 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
1: All right. Yeah.
0: Beat bread. 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Everybody knows this one. Let's do it.
1: Right, right.
0: This one we call Instant Classic, cause we knew it.

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Yeah.

Yo, we up here in Sunny Bray styling, and we could be coming wicked and wildin'. That's what we do when we blaze one up off the tip. That's what we do. I keep it coming on the true. That's what we do when the juice come true. 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

0: Yeah, man, Mo Chill, just hold it down. 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

0: West Coast. 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
0: Yo. 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Never dropped on. 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

Yeah, it's a basement groove thing. 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It's Sunny Bray. 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

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This one's called Blunts and Beats. 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

Mimosa, fill it up, pass the Dutch, spark it up, and I say what's up, twist it up, take it out, twist it up, twist it up, yo, we say what's up, don't get too close, sharp like a razor, don't get too close, cause we're dangerous, none of the weak cunt can hang with us. Be true to the game, and the game I love you back. If you mess with the game is gonna probably fuck you back.

a change, change, don't change yourself. Look on the front page, pain that youth has felt. You gotta play your hand, you dealt. They say it's a war on drugs, but it's a war on myself. You think the story ends, cycle continues. A reinterpretation of family values. You gotta ask yourself, what's the real issue? When the only purpose is to get revenue. It's hard to get out once you get a taste.

Watch yourself. 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Another crack baby born as little little. Before he learned to walk, he had to learn to pedal. Cause in the projects, you gotta dodge high pedal. As a youth growing up, he could never slip a settle.

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Check it out. 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Forget OZs, don't tease, we won't pound. 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

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That's true hip hop. 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

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Let me get K-Star. 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
1: How you guys doing?
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1: every two songs. 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
0: Help me out, K-Star. 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
1: Y'all feel that? That's rude!

0: 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I want to say it's lovely that summertime is here.
1: Yeah. That's right. That's what we're going to bring it.
0: We're going to bring some vibes tonight. Thank you all for coming out.
1: Hey, it's
0: big up the sound,
1: business.
0: Man, Ishii, every time alongside the big man, Sam Saphir.
1: Family business every time. Let's run this juice crew.
0: In the area, charge and murder. Don't know, say this at number one sound. Thank you all for coming out.
1: Hey, it's
0: big up the sound,
1: business.
0: Man. Ishii, every time alongside the big man, Sam Saphir.
1: Family business every time. Let's run this juice crew.
0: In the area, charge and murder. Don't know, say this at number one sound. Don't know, say, but it's in for the power.

0: Yo. 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We gonna get the party started right here. It's Friday night, y'all. How we feeling tonight? Make some noise out there, Six Rivers.
1: Yeah.
0: We gonna wake up the neighborhood. Yeah. Transformation. I said I'm looking for my sanity. Some of them still living and clear, but it's never clear. Cry freedom. Said I see it in my sight. Babylon will infiltrate if you don't concentrate. Meditate and vibrate and pray. Father, you. Some of them seeking the truth. Where they gonna place the blame? Yo, to try to free up the pain. I've been down there. I feel the pressure. It's building revolution. It's getting crazy, but it don't faze me. I'm gonna turn the next page, see? Can't you see the sign?
2: Watch it on the front line.
0: It's getting crazy, but it don't faze me. I'm gonna turn the next page, see?
2: La.
0: Can't you see the sign? Watch it on the front line.
2: La. Go, time. But see they come up with a disarray. On the finno say a wicked every time. Say me brother more chill. On the finno say ya bust a see still. To no finno say that you show them for real. What you are gonna do say it on a big deal.
0: Getting crazy but it don't phase me. Gonna turn the next page, see. Can't you see the sign? Watch it on the front line. It's getting crazy but it don't phase me. Gonna turn the next page, see.
2: Can't you see the sign?
0: Watch it on the front line. Ain't no time left when you're living in a struggle. It's always been here, can't get out the bubble. Nothing new, judge, I plead guilty. World gone wrong, society can't fix me. I'm all alone on the planet made of stone. My boys told me, get your own. So I set out on a quest for a sense of worth. Now what's your cost? Never lost, I'm just a traveler. Can I dread roam this land again? I gotta get out of the pop scene. Conscious search, blaze up the crop scene. Underground, that's how I feel it. Organic sound, blah. Can you peel it? Don't call me a dope man, but I don't deal it.
2: Yeah,
0: I checked it for free. It's getting crazy, but it don't phase me. I'm gonna turn the next page, see? Can't you see the sign? Watch it on the front line. It's getting crazy, but it don't phase me. I'm gonna turn the next page, see?
2: Yeah.
0: Can't you see the sign?
2: Watch it on the front line.
0: Yo! Watch your back. You don't mind that I take my glasses off, because it was a contest between me and Kariki, and he won.

0: 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I just can't stop killing them. 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

0: 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That's awesome. And to have the voice of reggae music announce us is totally awesome. For Reggae on the River, that's what I think of when I hear
1: this. I think they just wait on us to do this.
0: What is it going to be?
1: Chronic.

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1: Bird, when you're ready, I'm set. Yeah. You see how it goes.
2: That's right.
3: Thank you.

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1: Hey, can you guys hear
0: one thing at a time?
2: This keyboard's
0: though.
2: Down right here.
1: You can kill it.
0: One thing at a time. They can only do one thing at a time. Just let him do the bass first.

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We're happy. 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
1: Ladies night, ladies make some noise. And I say that, cause

Yeah, alright. Alright, everybody. I put the pen to the page, started to write. Little did I know it was from the inner sight. I'm not polite, but the rugged freedom fight. A revolution.

0: Thank you all. 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We want to thank the people for having us tonight. Thank you all for having us play.
1: You guys gotta give it up.
0: Give it up. Miguel!
2: I want to thank these people who went before for their good energy, good music. And I'd like to say that, let's say in like 15, 20 minutes, I would like everyone here

0: good job, K-Star.
1: For sure.
2: Yeah, man.
1: For sure.
2: Job, yeah.
3: Sound good. Jeez.

0: acting like you do. But do you really know me? Cause I'm an A to the U. MC. Yeah. Thanks, y'all. Hey, ladies, make some noise. Killer Clay over here on the vocals. Rebel.
1: Yeah, big up the sound, man. Ishii, thank you all very much. I want to say it's lovely that summertime is here.
2: Yeah. That's right. That's what we're going to bring it.
1: We're going to bring some vibes tonight. Thank you all for coming out.
2: Hey, it's
1: big up the sound
2: business.
1: Man, Ishii, every time alongside the big man, Sam Saphir.
2: Family business every time. Let's run this juice crew.
1: In the area, charge and murder. Don't know, say this at number one sound. Don't know, say, but it's in for the power.
2: Boom, boom, boom. All right, we're going to keep the party going. It's going to start.

0: Yo, that's right, Juice. We gonna get the party started right here. It's Friday night, y'all. How we feeling tonight? Make some noise out there, Six Rivers.
1: Yeah.
0: We gonna wake up the neighborhood. Yeah. Transformation. I said I'm looking for my sanity. Some of them still living and clear, but it's never clear. Cry freedom. Said I see it in my sight. Babylon will infiltrate if you don't concentrate. Meditate and vibrate and pray. Father, you. Some of them seeking the truth. Where they gonna place the blame? Yo, to try to free up the pain. I've been down there. I feel the pressure. It's build a revolution. It's getting crazy, but it don't faze me. I'm gonna turn the next page, see? Can't you see the sign?
2: Watch it on the front line.
0: It's getting crazy, but it don't faze me. I'm gonna turn the next page, see?
2: Can't you see the sign?
0: Watch it on the front line.
2: Go, son, time. Sit the come up with the disarray. On the no say, how wicked every time. Sit me, brother, more chill. On the no say, your bust a see still. On the no say, that you show them for real. What you are gonna do, say it on a big deal.
0: Getting crazy, but it don't phase me. I'm gonna turn the next page, see? Can't you see the sign? Watch it on the front line. It's getting crazy, but it don't phase me. I'm gonna turn the next page, see? Can't you see the sign?
2: Watch it from the front line.
0: Ain't no time left when you're living in a struggle. It's always been here, can't get out the bubble. Nothing new, judge, I plead guilty. World gone wrong, society can't fix me. I'm all alone on the planet made of stone. Mama always told me, get your own.

0: out your search, blaze up the crop scene. Ooh. Underground, that's how I feel it. Organic sound, blah, blah. Can you peel it? So call me a dope man, but I don't deal it.
1: Yeah,
0: I checked it for free. It's getting crazy, but it don't faze me. I'm gonna turn the next page, see? Can't you see the sign? Watch it on the front line. It's getting crazy, but it don't faze me. I'm gonna turn the next page, see?
1: Yeah.
0: Can't you see the sign?
1: Watch it on the front line.
0: Yo! Watch your back.
2: I got levels now and it's on recording, so as long as the power doesn't go out, I'm sure it won't, then you don't have to touch anything really.
3: Let's go.
2: There's an input level here, it's not automatic. And I have it on the level meter right now.
3: Cool.
2: See, there's a red light on. If you hit display, it shows you how much is recorded, how much is remaining, 5 hours. And then the level meter's there. I'll leave it running and I'll leave it on the level meter. If you guys look at it, just make sure it's not peeking out.
3: Look at that again. Tell me it just dropped the level.
2: It went low. Yeah, it went lower, but it didn't drop it out. Could have been just the song. It didn't cut it out all the way. Are we getting like a main subnet sound? Shouldn't be getting any signal. Let's see what I'm getting.
0: So you see how this is going, right? We just want to make you dance, make you jump, make you scream. Let's do this one, Aftermath Crew!

Yeah. 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

0: This one is dedicated to all the women in the audience. 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So run, Tings Utes.
1: Is he here?
0: No matter with no disrespect,
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0: Blah, blah. Thanks for coming out.
2: What's the next track?
0: All right, Chronic Rhythm, let's do it. Let's do it then. Yes, yes, yes, yes, y'all.

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Yeah, that's how we do it. 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It's a rebel style. Yeah. 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

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We've established that. It's a positive thing. All right. This next one is kind of new. We love it. See what you think.

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That's why we do it. 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

0: 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I pitch on the Nolly Cali coast, you see. 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On the street, we call it a street knowledge. Never drop down, I never drop down. I just wanna kick 16 lines. 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Snitching is a crime, you know I get mine. I just wanna kick 16 lines. Watch out, my friend, we ended again 2010. Wind up your waist. 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You know how we do it. Don't be dropping dime around here, cousin. No. I never drop dime. I never drop dime. I just wanna kick 16 lines. You know I get mine. I never drop dime. I just wanna kick 16 lines. Snitching is a crime. Yo, yo, yo, yo, yo, yo. Yo, take it out, crew. Take it out, crew. We never drop dime. We never drop down. We handle it ourselves up here. You know how we do it. Huh. King Froggy, the enforcer. Watch those lamb chops, homie. Yo, huh. Boom. One, two, three. Snitching is a crime. Yes. Yes. Yes. Yes. Watch it now.
1: Watch it now.
0: Watch it. People getting popped up here. It's your best friend that's dropping dime on you. We gonna kick the tempo up a little bit. Wow.

call me P-I-N-P. We be pippin' up in Humboldt County. Yes, they call me P-I-N-P. I'm from the crew D-C-E. Yes, they call me P-I-N-P. Check it out.

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What did he say? Pop your collar. 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

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What did he say? Pop his collar. 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Pop, pop, pop, pop, pop, pop, pop. Like you know. Thanks for letting us play for y'all tonight. I'm having fun. Y'all having fun? I'm having a lot of fun. I'll just tell you that right now. This is a party tonight. We're going to party tonight. Hey, y'all want to party? We're partying tonight. Celebration. Hijacking? Oh, okay. This is kind of a serious song, Arch. Seriously fun. Let's go. Oh. Yo, yo, yo. Another one of those West Coast joints. Act like you know. Yeah, yeah. Wind up your waist. Check it out. It's a hijacking. Let it rock for a second. That's my bad. Check it out.

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Coming out to let you know. That's right. Humboldt County, y'all. It's Humboldt County, y'all.

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Yeah. What we got next? 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Just a plethora of love. Yeah. Watch your back out there, little cuz. This one's for you. Respect the game, and the game respects you back. I always told you that. Yo. Time to make a change, change don't change itself. Look on the front page, pain the youth is felt. You gotta play your hand, you dealt. They say it's a war on drugs, but it's a war on myself. Time to make a change, change don't change itself. Look on the front page, pain the youth is felt.

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I always told you that. 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

0: yourself. Look on the front page, pain and you dispel. You gotta play your hand, you dealt. They say it's a war on drugs, but it's a war on myself. Time to make a change, change, don't change yourself. Look on the front page, pain and you dispel. You gotta play your hand, you dealt. They say it's a war on drugs. Look, it gets hard on the boulevard. It gets hard on the boulevard. Don't want no trouble on your hustle. Look, cuz, take it out, group. End up in the penitentiary. End up in the cemetery. Look, cuz, look, cuz. Boom, boom. Watch your back, watch your back, watch your back, watch your back, watch your back, watch your back, watch your back, watch your back. Look, cuz, look, cuz. All right. One more. One more. One
1: more. So it's 11:05. No, you're talking about instant classic. Instant classic.
0: Okay, we got one more for y'all, then we're gonna make way for the green machine. I hope you enjoyed yourself. Can you make some noise out there? Can you make some noise? Make some noise. Let them know. Let the band know what's happening. All right. Yeah, this is the last one. We call it Instant Classic. Instant classic. Yes, yes, y'all. And it don't stop. We are Juice. Act like you know Humboldt County. Make some noise out there. That's C-Note. C-Note on the bass. J-Bird on the drums. K-Star on the keys. Scotty Irie on the percussion. My name is Mo Chill. 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Get your feel. 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

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We're going into Pearl. 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
1: Tanya and I would like to take a second to wish a happy birthday to Mo Chill, the singer that was just up here.

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Woo! Thank you, everybody, for supporting live music and coming out tonight. We got Green Machine coming up. They travel a long way. Give it up again for Juice. 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

Right on. 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CDs for $10.

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But this one is the birthday song.

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Keep it rocking, yo. 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

Thanks, y'all. Thanks, y'all. All right, this next track we call New World Order. I swear to God, this is gonna make it on the radio one day. And you guys can say you heard it at Homebrews. It was some band, I don't know. But check it out, check it out, check it out. New World Order, NWO.

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Like I said, check that one out. That's a new one. It's a new one. Instant classic. You heard. What do we got? All right. 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You know, like a machine gun. That's kind of like how we view music. Just like da, da, da, da, da, da. This next one's called Step Ahead.

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They're telling us we only got a few more for y'all. A few more for y'all. Thanks for coming out and vibing with us tonight. It's the juice, see what I'm saying? 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It's another new one. 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

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The hypest crowd we had here at Homebrews. 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Big up yourself for coming out. All right. This one's called Put Me On. 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
1: 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We say more time. 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One more track. 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
1: big up all started. Those. Every style of music, other music now.
0: Well, versatile.
1: It's we love every
0: crew.
1: Kind of music, but we only play this kind. We wish we could play some bluegrass or something.
0: For you.
1: We wish we could. We
0: well,
1: would.
0: Well, versatile.
1: It's some country or some
0: another juice
1: soul
0: rock.
1: Or some shh. Lucky we only play hip-hop and reggae.
2: Which brings us to the last tune before we have to leave. Like I said, I got to catch a flight first thing in the morning. I do want to say that it's an honor to be invited here to play music for you guys. And I'm really, really, I love you guys' vibe. And I can't wait to party with you guys again. So mahalo. All right?
3: Pretty sick. But it's down underneath it. So it doesn't like... Stereo though.

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Now they call me Chill the Boots Knocker. Each and every time we come through to shock you. 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

0: kicking right here.
1: What the hell?
0: All right, everybody's ready. Nobody's surprised. Yeah, right here.

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1: Bum, bum, bum, bum. You did. What happened? You usually leave the...
2: No. No. No. Check it. 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Build a course, kid. 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

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Said I'm fighting for the youth, yeah. 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
0: Yeah, okay. Me talk about college.
1: God,
0: me talk about education. Yes, sir. Run things, Gideon.
1: Yo. Well, bring it down now. Bring it low.
0: Easy.
2: Watch it now.
1: A man asked me for an old tune. Lyrics. I don't remember them. Hold on, give me a minute. Give me a minute. All right, you go like this. Watch it now. Watch it now. Look.
0: Okay.
2: What are you people doing out there? Come here.
1: I'm going to tell them to yo.
2: What the
1: if
2: problem
1: you love
2: is?
1: To smoke your herbs, like I do.
2: Tell them you're on my guest list.
1: All right. I'm going to tell them to yo. But each you do better, man.

0: Who? Let's get them. Break them down.
1: So again, we're breaking the challenge.
0: Got it.
1: We get together about twice a week, once a week for
0: practice.
1: Yeah, I expect
0: we should get a crew together and play some CI football,
1: man. Another
0: night
1: of the week, as Steve said, social dancing. So
0: dude,
1: please come out.
0: Get your back in shape for next year. We'll play some CR football, man. Seriously. We get a crew together. It's so much fun, dude. Think about it. You get all the older guys in there. We're like 22. We're not that old, you know? We can still move.
2: Not for too long.
3: I feel like an old man.
4: Yeah, very good. How are you?
2: Good. You guys want
4: it? Oh, wow.

Oh, because

0: There we go. All right. We've got one more routine for you guys here today before we let the next band come on. So before we end this, I hope you guys enjoy what you've seen here today. And you guys are a great crowd today. We'd love to see some of you, if not all of you, come out for our swing nights on Tuesday nights over at the Dance Center. Come on out. If you have any questions, come ask us. If you want to dance, come ask us. We're going to try to get out of the crowd as much as you can. This last routine we're going to do, it's the first time we've ever performed it. It's an all-guys routine. The ladies do help us out a little bit. Stuff come in.
1: Thanks for rocking with us tonight. Thanks for rocking with us tonight. You know what it's all about. It's all about. It's just a little. Just

0: that last check. Disc from the last shot that we had.
1: That's what gives it a unique good. Feel.
2: I got like one intro. I mean, 5 minute tune left with you guys. Yeah, you guys want to play that, one?
3: I'd like to play some music. We just gotta ask ourselves how much time do we really want to lock in this conversation?
1: Right.
0: Make a disc.
2: It seems pointless to me. It seems like obviously you have two ways of playing it. Let's rent a studio sequence out both on a Triton and see which one sounds better.
4: It's called Freedom and War.

0: Yeah.
1: How y'all feeling out there? It's getting hot up here. Woo. Run. This guy, man, he's been pulling it off all evening. I'm impressed. I'm impressed. I gotta give it up. This guy, Most Chill, we call him. Killing it.
0: Yeah,
1: killing it tonight.
0: Yo, this is my homie right here, JRS1. Give him some round of applause right there, please. Give this guy a round of applause.
1: Big up to each and every one.
0: JRS1, Jeff Fife.
1: All massive.
0: I'm Mo Chill, that's JRS1. That's K-Star on the keys right here. That's Massive D in the corner right there. J-Bird again right in the middle, holding the foundation. And we got King Froggy over here with the bass.
1: Big up laying down the bass. Froggy.
0: Yes, yes. Together we make juice.
1: So this one goes out to all the ganja smokers in the house. I don't know if there's any out tonight.
0: If you're a ganja smoker, make some noise out there.
1: This song
0: right
1: goes
0: now
1: out to you.
0: I don't hear you.
1: Now,
2: all right.
1: Now the juice,
0: all right.
1: we like to smoke the herb. We like to cultivate the herb. We like to big up the herb because, you know, Jah watereth the hills from his chambers and the earth is satisfied. The earth is so satisfied. Make us the grass to grow for animals. And he maketh the herb for all humanity. So you can check it out for us.
3: Jam number five. Hey, sorry. All right. When we come out blazing. When we come out blazing.

0: yourself.
1: There was that little extra.
2: Yeah.
0: Yes.
2: Positive.
0: Hey, we feeling good tonight.

0: We call this.
1: Yeah, hold on.
0: What do we call this?
2: You know, we call this send much love to our family. And this one going out to some friends, you know, it's an old tune.
0: Let me get some more keys in the front monitor, brother.

0: Big up the band, the drummer, the keyboard. 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
1: I want to y'all. How y'all feeling tonight?
0: We got this band right here.
1: Boom shot.
0: They consist of some lovely members. I don't even need to call their name, but I just want to bring attention. It's such a pleasure to be here with y'all, the band. And us love y'all. Thank you very much.
1: Yeah, yeah. Hey, this is the part of the show where we get a little freaky on you. You know what I mean?
2: Well, Lord, this happens to be the voice of the one he's alongside. And the man coaches for real long.

0: Turn the bat down now. 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
1: We're gonna take it out on this course right here.
0: With Lord have mercy.
1: We're gonna take it out on this course out here.
0: With Lord have mercy.
1: Make some love, Gideon, make some love.
0: With Lord have mercy.
1: We've got to make some love.

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1: For sure.
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2: With Master D on the bassy. 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
1: Real.

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0: This is truly the last one. 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We love y'all.
1: Quickly.
0: Thanks for vibing with us.

0: Yes, people. Welcome out to Humbrews, Humboldt Brews. Tonight with Ishi Doobie, we're celebrating New Year's. Give it up for the Masagana Band. We got the lovely ladies of Bidagwa. And we're going to be kicking off the 08 year with Ishi Doobie himself. So without further ado, Ishi Doobie and Masagana.
1: Thank you.

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1: Fire is burning, blazing, blazing. 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

0: Yeah, yeah.
1: Hey, yo, people. This show is brought to you by Universal Balance Productions. I want everybody to hail up my man Sam on the soundboard. He's trying to duck and hide right now. Make a noise for him. All right, we started a record label. And because of this record label, I was able to record a song with Capleton, the fireman, King Shango. Yeah, we're gonna give you a taste of that right now. Tune called Broke Them Bubble. Big up Sam Saphir one time, everybody. Yeah, yeah!

Masakana. 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

0: Yeah! 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

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Never mind, this one we call K Edition. 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

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Huh, huh.